0: FM.
1: Ask you once, ask you twice now. 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

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If playing with your string happens to be your thing, it's easy to say to both, oh, never mind.

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I followed the sound of a jukebox coming from up the levee. All of a sudden I could hear somebody whistling from right.

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She said, you like it now, but you'll learn to love it later.

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To the point, correct and exact. This is the Call of

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1: 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The Candyman is on the prowl. And for those that want to get busy, you got to speak up now.

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1: My girl just caught me.
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1: The girl next door, you know? I don't know what to do.
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